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0: 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I don't control, no control, no control.
1: Con esta propuesta de Mikel Gaztañaga despedimos este distrito de Euskadi. 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Es que ricasco, Bierarte, agur. Every day I'm in a fight for my soul. Could it be that my medicines are evidence of kids to stop and frisk me when they roll around on patrol and ask why you're here? 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